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4: For Dixon, McKenzie, Waverly, Huntington, and all of JCM land. For tonight, mostly clear skies, low around 74. Thursday, mostly sunny and hot, high around 96. Thursday night, mostly clear, low around 75. Friday, sunny and hot, high around 96. And the outlook for Friday night, we will have mostly clear skies, low around 74. I'm meteorologist Jim Vaughn for Classic Hits 105.1 WJZM.
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3: For Dixon, McKenzie, Waverly, Huntington, and all of JZM land. For tonight, mostly clear skies, low around 74. Thursday, mostly sunny and hot, high around 96. Thursday night, mostly clear, low around 75. Friday, sunny and hot, high around 96. And the outlook for Friday night, we will have mostly clear skies, low around 74. I'm meteorologist Jim Vaughn for Classic Hits 105.1 WJZM.
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1: 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A salute to Toby Keith. 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

0: mostly clear skies, low around 74. Thursday, mostly sunny and hot, high around 96. Thursday night, mostly clear, low around 75. Friday, sunny and hot, high around 96. And the outlook for Friday night, we will have mostly clear skies, low around 74. I'm meteorologist Jim Vaughn for Classic Hits, 105.1 WJZM.
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4: For Dixon, McKenzie, Waverly, Huntington, and all of JCM land. For tonight, mostly clear skies, low around 74. Thursday, mostly sunny and hot, high around 96. Thursday night, mostly clear, low around 75. Friday, sunny and hot, high around 96. And the outlook for Friday night, we will have mostly clear skies, low around 74. I'm meteorologist Jim Vaughn for Classic Hits, 105.1 WJZM.
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1: From the Colton Steakhouse of Dixon Weather Center.
2: For Dixon, McKenzie, Waverly, Huntington, and all of JZM land. For tonight, mostly clear skies, low around 74. Thursday, mostly sunny and hot, high around 96. Thursday night, mostly clear, low around 75. Friday, sunny and hot, high around 96. And the outlook for Friday night, we will have mostly clear skies, low around 74. I'm meteorologist Jim Vaughn for Classic Hits 105.1 WJZM.
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7: For Dixon, McKenzie, Waverly, Huntington, and all of JZM land. For tonight, mostly clear skies, low around 74. Thursday, mostly sunny and hot, high around 96. Thursday night, mostly clear, low around 75. Friday, sunny and hot, high around 96. And the outlook for Friday night, we will have mostly clear skies, low around 74. I'm meteorologist Jim Vaughn for Classic Hits 105.1 WJZM.
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7: For Dixon, McKenzie, Waverly, Huntington, and all of JZM land. For tonight, mostly clear skies, low around 74. Thursday, mostly sunny and hot, high around 96. Thursday night, mostly clear, low around 75. Friday, sunny and hot, high around 96. And the outlook for Friday night, we will have mostly clear skies, low around 74. I'm meteorologist Jim Vaughn for Classic Hits 105.1 WJZM.
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9: For Dixon, McKenzie, Waverly, Huntington, and all of JZM land. For tonight, mostly clear skies, low around 74. Thursday, mostly sunny and hot, high around 96. Thursday night, mostly clear, low around 75. Friday, sunny and hot, high around 96. And the outlook for Friday night, we will have mostly clear skies, low around 74. I'm meteorologist Jim Vaughn for Classic Hits 105.1 WJZM.
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5: For Dixon, McKenzie, Waverly, Huntington, and all of JZM land. For tonight, mostly clear skies, low around 74. Thursday, mostly sunny and hot, high around 96. Thursday night, mostly clear, low around 75. Friday, sunny and hot, high around 96. And the outlook for Friday night, we will have mostly clear skies, low around 74. I'm meteorologist Jim Vaughn for Classic Hits 105.1 WJZM.
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6: For Dixon, McKenzie, Waverly, Huntington, and all of JZM land. For tonight, mostly clear skies, low around 74. Thursday, mostly sunny and hot, high around 96. Thursday night, mostly clear, low around 75. Friday, sunny and hot, high around 96. And the outlook for Friday night, we will have mostly clear skies, low around 74. I'm meteorologist Jim Vaughn for Classic Hits, 105.1 WJZM.
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0: normal home life this guy had, which is why he decided it was high time that he broke back into prison. And you would hope that a wedding day would be a joyous day, right? But when multiple police agencies had to be dispatched to this one, well, that should tell you that it was anything but.
1: Respected, revered,

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2: For Dixon, McKenzie, Waverly, Huntington, and all of JZM land. For tonight, mostly clear skies, low around 74. Thursday, mostly sunny and hot, high around 96. Thursday night, mostly clear, low around 75. Friday, sunny and hot, high around 96. And the outlook for Friday night, we will have mostly clear skies, low around 74. I'm meteorologist Jim Vaughn for Classic Hits 105.1 WJZM.
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9: For Dixon, McKenzie, Waverly, Huntington, and all of JZM land. For tonight, mostly clear skies, low around 74. Thursday, mostly sunny and hot, high around 96. Thursday night, mostly clear, low around 75. Friday, sunny and hot, high around 96. And the outlook for Friday night, we will have mostly clear skies, low around 74. I'm meteorologist Jim Vaughn for Classic Hits 105.1 WJZM.

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11: For Dixon, McKenzie, Waverly, Huntington, and all of JZM land. For tonight, mostly clear skies, low around 74. Thursday, mostly sunny and hot, high around 96. Thursday night, mostly clear, low around 75. Friday, sunny and hot, high around 96. And the outlook for Friday night, we will have mostly clear skies, low around 74. I'm meteorologist Jim Vaughn for Classic Hits 105.1 WJZM.
0: Oh yeah, the hits are back. 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
6: Fort Dixon, McKenzie, Waverly, Huntington, and all of JZM land. For tonight, mostly clear skies, low around 74. Thursday, mostly sunny and hot, high around 96. Thursday night, mostly clear, low around 75. Friday, sunny and hot, high around 96. And the outlook for Friday night, we will have mostly clear skies, low around 74. I'm meteorologist Jim Vaughn for Classic Hits, 105.1 WJZM.
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6: For Dixon, McKenzie, Waverly, Huntington, and all of JZM land. For tonight, mostly clear skies, low around 74. Thursday, mostly sunny and hot, high around 96. Thursday night, mostly clear, low around 75. Friday, sunny and hot, high around 96. And the outlook for Friday night, we will have mostly clear skies, low around 74. I'm meteorologist Jim Vaughn for Classic Hits 105.1 WJZM.
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9: For Dixon, McKenzie, Waverly, Huntington, and all of JZM land. For tonight, mostly clear skies, low around 74. Thursday, mostly sunny and hot, high around 96. Thursday night, mostly clear, low around 75. Friday, sunny and hot, high around 96. And the outlook for Friday night, we will have mostly clear skies, low around 74. I'm meteorologist Jim Vaughn for Classic Hits, 105.1 WJZM.
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5: For Dixon, McKenzie, Waverly, Huntington, and all of JZM land. For tonight, mostly clear skies, low around 74. Thursday, mostly sunny and hot, high around 96. Thursday night, mostly clear, low around 75. Friday, sunny and hot, high around 96. And the outlook for Friday night, we will have mostly clear skies, low around 74. I'm meteorologist Jim Vaughn for Classic Hits 105.1 WJZM.
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8: For Dixon, McKenzie, Waverly, Huntington, and all of JZM land. For tonight, mostly clear skies, low around 74. Thursday, mostly sunny and hot, high around 96. Thursday night, mostly clear, low around 75. Friday, sunny and hot, high around 96. And the outlook for Friday night, we will have mostly clear skies, low around 74. I'm meteorologist Jim Vaughn for Classic Hits 105.1 WJZM.
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1: Dumb ways to die. So many dumb ways to die.
2: I don't think we have ever opened one of these segments with, well, he deserved it, but this might be the exception. And this incident was not only gunpowder packed, but alcohol fueled. Now to Texas we go, where Aaron Prout is dead and Sean O'Donnell has been charged with murder after gunplay on a rural property ended with an unfortunate, untimely, and totally avoidable death. Seems Sean and Aaron felt the need to test the structural integrity of a recently purchased Kevlar helmet. Kevlar, if you don't know, is the primary material that's used in bulletproof vests, but bulletproof helmets, I don't know. They decided they were going to figure it out. It was Aaron who ultimately debunked the theory, but will sadly never get the credit for it.
1: Some ways to die. So many dumb ways to die.
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1: I realize that you may be out of shape, but there is a race that you can enter and you can win, and you won't even have to break a sweat. I'll tell you about it in just a few. And later on, so much for being all sleuthy and stealthy, because the FBI knew exactly where to pick up this guy. And he is our stupid criminal of the day.
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9: For Clarksville, Paris, Dixon, Waverly, and all of JZM land, a heat advisory remains in effect until 8 Friday evening, staying sunny and hot today with a high of 98. It'll feel like 104 to 108 degrees with a light wind. Mostly clear and 75 tonight. Sunny on Friday, the high 98, feeling like 104 to 108 degrees. Mostly clear and 74 Friday night. Sunny on Saturday with a high of 96. 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
2: Listen up, guys. The 0 Mile Fun Run is days away in Idaho, and this is something I can get on board with. It's a charity event for veterans where participants travel exactly 0 miles. There's no jogging, there's no sweating, there's no carbo loading, no busting the tape at the triumphant end either. You basically show up. By doing that, you have successfully completed the course. There are, naturally, a lot of people who think this is a slight on the running community. I don't look at it that way. I look at it as the marathon I've been training for my entire life.
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1: Let's head to the Pacific Northwest for our stupid criminal of the day. An Oregon man allegedly phoned a bomb threat to an FBI office and threatened to kill everyone inside and even promised that the detonation would occur in 30 minutes or less. Unfortunately for the caller, he made that threat from his very own home phone. The FBI identified him using caller ID. You know, nothing gets past those.
0: Riding with Rowdy. 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
2: For Clarksville, Paris, Dixon, Waverly, and all of JZM land, a heat advisory remains in effect until 8 Friday evening, staying sunny and hot today with a high of 98. It'll feel like 104 to 108 degrees with a light wind. Mostly clear and 75 tonight. Sunny on Friday, the high 98, feeling like 104 to 108 degrees. Mostly clear and 74 Friday night. Sunny on Saturday with a high of 96. 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
1: Before we go, have you heard they're finally making an appeal to the public? Yeah, Pabst Blue Ribbon is asking for help finding whoever stole a truck containing 34,000 bottles of beer. It was stolen from a California distribution center, and that was 2 weeks ago. That truck and that product could really be anywhere right about now. Suspects are described as pretty much everyone I went to college with 30 years ago.
0: Riding with the Rowdy.

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1: Is there such thing as a delicious, creamy, soft serve cone that you can buy for only 40 cents? Well, yes, there is, but you might have to spend $4,000 in airfare just to take advantage of that deal. Oh, and I have seen more than one time capsule buried in my life. You might have too, but I want you to think about this. Have you ever seen anybody dig one up?
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8: For Clarksville, Paris, Dixon, Waverly, and all of JZM land, a heat advisory remains in effect until 8 Friday evening, staying sunny and hot today with a high of 98. It'll feel like 104 to 108 degrees with a light wind. Mostly clear and 75 tonight. Sunny on Friday, the high 98, feeling like 104 to 108 degrees. Mostly clear and 74 Friday night. Sunny on Saturday with a high of 96. 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

0: Biden with Rowdy.
1: I wonder how many time capsules have been buried and then were never, ever dug up. I bet there are thousands of them. The reason I bring this up is because the faculty and students at the Smithtown West High School, somewhere in New York, spent about 20 years selecting items to be safely tucked away for a great reveal decades later. You know, they put in old photographs and newspapers and VHS tapes and school annuals, stuff like that, you know, that you would expect in a time capsule. And what was the occasion that they should finally open this item? Well, it was discovered by a janitor, stuffed away in a closet. He was the guy that let everyone know it should have been opened 9 years earlier.
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1: Facebook in review.
2: Yes, I am on Facebook. I'm on TikTok and YouTube too. Doesn't really matter which place you go. Just look for my handle, Rowdy Vision. Of course, the real back and forth does happen on Facebook, and that is where you will find all of my rowdy friends like Barry, who says, the average parent says a kid's birthday lasts about 3 hours. To me, though, they never seem that short. You know, I never found Paula to be an untidy person, but perhaps she is. I do like the way she thinks, though. She says, instead of cleaning the house, I just watch an episode of Hoarders and think, no, this really isn't that bad. Oh, and we learn a lot about Tim with his Facebook update today that says, my spirit animal is the bird that knocks itself unconscious when they fly into a window.
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6: For Clarksville, Paris, Dixon, Waverly, and all of JZM land, a heat advisory remains in effect until 8 Friday evening, staying sunny and hot today with a high of 98. It'll feel like 104 to 108 degrees with a light wind. Mostly clear and 75 tonight. Sunny on Friday, the high 98, feeling like 104 to 108 degrees. Mostly clear and 74 Friday night. Sunny on Saturday with a high of 96. 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
1: Have you ever heard of the Mix You Ice Cream and Tea Company? 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Australia, the Middle East, even South America. And they sell a ton of ice cream cones. Yeah, they sell their famous soft serve ice cream for only 40 cents and manage to sell about 700 million cones each and every year. 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
1: It is true that there is no place like home, even if it is adorned with gray bars and full of men in orange jumpsuits. We'll tell you about that in just a few. And later on, when you gotta go, you gotta go. And because of that, sometimes you gotta go fast.
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8: For Clarksville, Paris, Dixon, Waverly, and all of JZM land. A heat advisory remains in effect until 8 Friday evening, staying sunny and hot today with a high of 98. It'll feel like 104 to 108 degrees with a light wind. Mostly clear and 75 tonight. Sunny on Friday, the high 98, feeling like 104 to 108 degrees. Mostly clear and 74 Friday night. Sunny on Saturday with a high of 96. 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

Rowdy here reminding you that breakfast is the most important meal of the day. 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
1: Police in South Africa had to have been more than just a little surprised when they got called out to a suspected break-in at a prison. When authorities arrived, they spotted this man on a roof, and he had been released from the prison not long ago after serving 2 years for theft. But as fate would have it, there was no place like home in the big house. He told authorities, life is so much easier on the inside. They feed you. They wash your clothes. They let you watch TV. And he actually thought if he could just sneak back in, he could blend in with others and the guards wouldn't notice, but they did. That man, by the way, was given the harshest punishment possible given his situation. They dropped him off back at home.
0: You're Ridin' with Rowdy.
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0: 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This is Rowdy Yates reporting.
1: Why do so many parents overlook their child's unhealthy weight? 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But 0% occasion to find three strangers living in her home. 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They could have been relatives.

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9: For Clarksville, Paris, Dixon, Waverly, and all of JZM land, a heat advisory remains in effect until 8 Friday evening, staying sunny and hot today with a high of 98. It'll feel like 104 to 108 degrees with a light wind. Mostly clear and 75 tonight. Sunny on Friday, the high 98, feeling like 104 to 108 degrees. Mostly clear and 74 Friday night. Sunny on Saturday with a high of 96. 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
1: A Florida sheriff's deputy blocked car weaving through traffic at 117 miles an hour in a 70 mile an hour zone. He pulled it over, and the driver was compliant, but hurriedly explained that he desperately needed a bathroom and was just racing towards the nearest gas station. Didn't matter, though, that 30-year-old was charged $346 for speeding and reckless driving, $4.99 for the dry cleaning of his pants.
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1: They called it an invitation event, but I think I would have paid a premium for ringside seats to this melee. 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Later on, we've got a bit of a departure on the program. The first of two dumb ways to die.
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9: For Clarksville, Paris, Dixon, Waverly, and all of JZM land. A heat advisory remains in effect until 8 Friday evening, staying sunny and hot today with a high of 98. It'll feel like 104 to 108 degrees with a light wind. Mostly clear and 75 tonight. Sunny on Friday, the high 98, feeling like 104 to 108 degrees. Mostly clear and 74 Friday night. Sunny on Saturday with a high of 96. 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
1: A wedding reception in Westlake, Ohio turned into fight night after a long-running feud between two families boiled over. They got video of this, too. Wedding guests running for cover, chairs started flying, and the reception just turned into this all-out melee. Things got so bad, local police had to call neighboring police departments for backup. All those cops eventually broke up that fight and made several arrests. Paramedics that were injured were treated on the scene. We understand it, the bride's family handled the catering and the groom's family handled the cage match.
0: This is Riding with Rowdy.
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1: Just ahead of the release of her 10th studio album, Miley Cyrus has announced a name change. Now on, she wants to be known as just Miley. The album has also been described in one word as well, and that word is awful. Singer Billie Eilish officiated her brother Phineas O'Connell's wedding last weekend in California. It was a traditional affair, something old, something new, something borrowed, something blue. So convenient that something blue was Billie's hair. Oh, and King Charles has expressed the condolences from the royal family on the passing of Dolly Parton, expressing their love of the superstar. The Buckingham Palace Guards Band even played 9 to 5 in Dolly's honor. Prince Harry and Meghan Markle had never heard of 9 to 5. The song or the concept.
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0: for Clarksville, Paris, Dixon, Waverly, and all of JZM land. A heat advisory remains in effect until 8 Friday evening, staying sunny and hot today with a high of 98. It'll feel like 104 to 108 degrees with a light wind. Mostly clear and 75 tonight. Sunny on Friday, the high 98, feeling like 104 to 108 degrees. Mostly clear and 74 Friday night. Sunny on Saturday with a high of 96. 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
2: Have we ever done this feature twice in the same day on the show? I think today is a first. Well, it's not a joyous one. You know, there are millions of people who believe in Jesus, but one man took his conviction dad too far, and it cost him his life. This happened just a few days ago somewhere in Africa, where a priest died after trying to demonstrate how Jesus walked on water. He told his congregation he would repeat the biblical miracle. And as you can imagine, there were quite a few who were on hand to witness this for themselves. So the priest, quite confidently, made his way out into the ocean and was taken under by a mysterious undertow. He is yet to be located.
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1: You will never guess who is coming to dinner. And I'm guessing somebody just told him, hey, dress casual, but he took it a bit too far. 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Also, later this hour, we have a bonus dumb way to die.
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7: For Clarksville, Paris, Dixon, Waverly, and all of JZM land. A heat advisory remains in effect until 8 Friday evening, staying sunny and hot today with a high of 98. It'll feel like 104 to 108 degrees with a light wind. Mostly clear and 75 tonight. Sunny on Friday, the high 98, feeling like 104 to 108 degrees. Mostly clear and 74 Friday night. Sunny on Saturday with a high of 96. 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
1: A Houston, Texas man got a little bit more than he ordered from DoorDash just the other day. As his food arrived, he checked his Ring doorbell camera and couldn't help but notice that his delivery driver was standing outside his front door completely naked. DoorDash called the behavior abhorrent. They have permanently banned this driver from their platform for violating company guidelines, and that seems fair to me. Though they could have just told the driver, hey, when the app says drop off your package, that's not what they mean.
0: It's Ridin' with Rowdy.
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0: Because I gotta have faith. Ooh, I gotta have faith. 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

0: 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This is Rowdy Yates reporting.
1: The state of Vermont has just become the 17th state to authorize in-office LASIK eye surgery for vision improvement, which sounds about as safe to me as drive-through vasectomy clinic. Did you hear the U.S. government has just bought a 55% stake in a Venezuelan energy company with exclusive rights to a huge oil field there? The president insists we don't own Venezuela now. We just have controlling interest in a really aggressive HOA. Oh, and speaking of the president, Donald Trump signed an executive order announcing that Lake Ontario's name is hereby changed to the Lake of America. In addition, Trump renamed the Canadian geese on the lake. From now on, they will be called Donald's Ducks.
0: This is Riding with Rowdy.
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5: For Clarksville, Paris, Dixon, Waverly, and all of JZM land, a heat advisory remains in effect until 8 Friday evening, staying sunny and hot today with a high of 98. It'll feel like 104 to 108 degrees with a light wind. Mostly clear and 75 tonight. Sunny on Friday, the high 98, feeling like 104 to 108 degrees. Mostly clear and 74 Friday night. Sunny on Saturday with a high of 96. 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
1: Just because you can do it doesn't mean that you should. 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And I'm not saying that you can't make your selfie your phone background, but it does make me wonder if you also signed your own yearbook as a kid.
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8: For Clarksville, Paris, Dixon, Waverly, and all of JZM land. A heat advisory remains in effect until 8 Friday evening, staying sunny and hot today with a high of 98. It'll feel like 104 to 108 degrees with a light wind. Mostly clear and 75 tonight. Sunny on Friday, the high 98, feeling like 104 to 108 degrees. Mostly clear and 74 Friday night. Sunny on Saturday with a high of 96. 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
1: Footloose may have first premiered in theaters back in 1984, but if you ask Kevin Bacon, he still doesn't like being told when and where he can dance, which is why he chose to celebrate the news that New York State has lifted its restrictions on people dancing in bars and restaurants. I didn't even realize that this was a law, but before, the State Liquor Authority in New York had to have a special license if their establishment allowed dancing. Now bargoers can dance freely, and New York Governor Kathy Hochul teamed up with Kevin Bacon in order to make this announcement.
2: You mean it was illegal to dance?
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1: This could leave you feeling old or relieved. And I'm hoping it's the latter. Now that we're into September, we are officially in the late 2020s. Britannica placed the late 2020s as any time after September 2026 and onward. And that is based on dividing the decade into three equal periods of 40 months. That means we've entered the final third here of the 2020s, and 2030 is even closer than anyone would probably like to admit. And I'll tell you right now, I'm one of those people. I mean, heck, I'm still trying to process what even happened in 2020.
0: The Katie Day Show. 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Coming right back.
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3: For Clarksville, Paris, Dixon, Waverly, and all of JZM land, a heat advisory remains in effect until 8 Friday evening, staying sunny and hot today with a high of 98. It'll feel like 104 to 108 degrees with a light wind. Mostly clear and 75 tonight. Sunny on Friday, the high 98, feeling like 104 to 108 degrees. Mostly clear and 74 Friday night. Sunny on Saturday with a high of 96. 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
0: This used to be a closet staple, but it seems that this comfortable clothing item may have suddenly gone out of style. 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
1: Well, just like skirts and skinny jeans have seemingly gone out of style, another clothing item seems to have been retired from the closet, and it's headed straight to the apparel graveyard, and that is the legging. According to data from retail analysts, the era of tight leggings as an everyday staple is fading in favor of the looser and more baggier pants, and I am not ready. I am not ready to retire the leggings. What else would you even wear to the gym? They'll be coming for our Uggs next, I'm sure.
0: This is the Katie Day Show. 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
11: For Clarksville, Paris, Dixon, Waverly, and all of JZM land, a heat advisory remains in effect until 8 Friday evening, staying sunny and hot today with a high of 98. It'll feel like 104 to 108 degrees with a light wind. Mostly clear and 75 tonight. Sunny on Friday, the high 98, feeling like 104 to 108 degrees. Mostly clear and 74 Friday night. Sunny on Saturday with a high of 96. 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
1: September isn't just a big month for weddings. It also marks the annual celebration of all things chicken. And in honor of September being National Chicken Month, Walmart wanted to celebrate by doing something special. 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It looks just like the bag that the rotisserie chicken comes in, and you can get them in two different flavors, traditional and lemon pepper. The purse sells for $5.97, which is the same price as the store's actual rotisserie chicken. And while they are currently sold out, don't worry. Walmart has even more cooking, and you can sign up for restock notification on the Walmart website.
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2: 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Stick around. The good stuff continues in a moment.
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9: For Clarksville, Paris, Dixon, Waverly, and all of JZM land. A heat advisory remains in effect until 8 Friday evening, staying sunny and hot today with a high of 98. It'll feel like 104 to 108 degrees with a light wind. Mostly clear and 75 tonight. Sunny on Friday, the high 98, feeling like 104 to 108 degrees.

0: mostly clear and 74 Friday night, sunny on Saturday with a high of 96. 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
1: When you order food through DoorDash, you already know that there's nothing quite like the joy of meeting your delivery driver at the door after a long day, ready with a full appetite and eager to dive right into one of your favorite comfort foods. But a man in Houston, Texas found out that your DoorDash delivery driver can also be the reason for losing said appetite after he discovered the delivery driver standing outside his front door completely naked. DoorDash called the behavior abhorrent and permanently banned the driver from the platform for violating company guidelines. And I get that the driver maybe got a good tip, but that doesn't really mean you have to take all your clothes off.
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9: For Waverly, Fairview, Hopkinsville, Sango, and all of JZM land, we are looking at a heat advisory through Friday afternoon into the evening as we stay sunny and hot today. Highs upper 90s. Heat index values in the mid triple digits. Winds calm throughout the day. Mostly clear tonight. Lows mid 70s and winds remaining calm. Sunny and hot Friday, highs upper 90s, heat index values between 105 and 110, then mostly clear overnight, lows mid-70s. I'm meteorologist Corey Hogarth for Classic Hits 105.1 WJZM.
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Katie Day here, and I'm so glad you're spending your lunch with me. 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
1: A study shows Americans will lose about 750 of these in their lifetime, and yet we have no clue where they could have went. We are taking your guesses right now on Facebook at Katie Day, and we're starting with Cheryl, who said chapsticks. That is a good guess. Not the answer we're looking for here. You will lose about 750 of these in your lifetime. Jamie said hair ties. I probably lose about 750 of those a year, to be honest. Amy said friends. A lot of good guesses, but the answer is you will lose about 750 socks in your lifetime. And shout out to William, who got it correct on our Facebook page. Losing socks as much as I do admittedly makes me a little crazy, so I looked into the why behind this, thinking that maybe there was something more to losing our socks than just general forgetfulness. And come to find out, socks disappear because of a mix of static cling, the machine mechanics, and how easily small fabric can just slip away during laundry. So it sounds like we're not totally at fault for misplacing our socks.
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2: 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The station you love. Don't go anywhere. We'll be right back.
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0: Katie Day here, and I just want to say, thank you for listening. 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
0: Next time you go to an amusement park, you may want to think twice before riding one of the roller coasters. A recent investigation looked into the effects of roller coasters, and researchers found that there may be a link to brain injuries, which kind of makes sense to me. As a frequent roller coaster thrill seeker myself, I seem to only specialize in short-term memory. Coincidence? I think not.
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4: For Waverly, Fairview, Hopkinsville, Sango, and all of JZM land, we are looking at a heat advisory through Friday afternoon into the evening as we stay sunny and hot today, highs upper 90s. Heat index values in the mid-triple digits, winds calm throughout the day. Mostly clear tonight, lows mid-70s, and winds remaining calm. Sunny and hot Friday, highs upper 90s, heat index values between 105 and 110, then mostly clear overnight, lows mid-70s. I'm meteorologist Corey Hogarth for Classic Hits 105.1 WJZM.
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0: you have plans to go to a friend's house for a barbecue this Labor Day, there is one unspoken house rule that, if broken, could get you banned from the annual get-together. Definitely don't want to make this mistake. And many people are calling it the most random lineup of contestants for one of the longest-running reality shows on television. But there seems to be a likely favorite.
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1: Just because you got invited to the Labor Day party does not mean that you automatically get a plus one. In fact, it could actually get you banned from coming over ever again, with new survey results showing that 20% of people will not invite you back to their house if you unexpectedly bring someone with you. And I'm not saying that I would ever do that, but I do get it. I mean, think about it. If you are only planning on a certain amount of people showing up, you probably wouldn't order as much food or beer for that matter. So take note. If your unexpected plus one eats the last burger, you may have just lost your party invite for the following year.
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11: For Waverly, Fairview, Hopkinsville, Sango, and all of JZM land, we are looking at a heat advisory through Friday afternoon into the evening as we stay sunny and hot today. Highs upper 90s. Heat index values in the mid-triple digits. Winds calm throughout the day. Mostly clear tonight. Lows mid-70s and winds remaining calm. Sunny and hot Friday. Highs upper 90s. Heat index values between 105 and 110. Then mostly clear overnight. Lows mid-70s. I'm meteorologist Corey Hogarth for Classic Hits 105.1 WJZM.
0: Oh yeah. The hits are back. 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
2: Alfonso Ribeiro and Julian Hough will be returning on your TV screen as the host of season 35's Dancing with the Stars. And this year they have a pretty wide variety of contestants, including Olympic figure skater Amber Glenn, Harry Shum Jr. of Glee, Jackson Olsen of the Savannah Bananas, actress Julia Stiles, and Guillermo, who you might remember from Jimmy Kimmel Live. But it's Jenna Dewan that many people suspect will win the Mirrorball Trophy this season, and that is because she started her career as a backup dancer for Janet Jackson. But you never know who will surprise you. And I'll just say this, Jackson Olsen from the Savannah Bananas has some serious moves. The two-night premiere of Dancing with the Stars begins live on Tuesday, September 15th on ABC and Disney+.
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2: Usually a phone update just leaves you confused as you try to navigate a new layout that you're unfamiliar with. But this is something I think we can both get behind. Apple's next iPhone update will include a feature that allows you to split the check at a dinner. According to Bloomberg, users will be able to take a picture of the receipt, assign items on it. This is an important note. You can assign the items on the receipt to different people and request payment. That means there will be no reason to split the bill down the middle, especially when one person is responsible for a majority of that cost. And yes, Maddie, if you're listening, I am talking to you. You can't order a steak and two alcoholic beverages and think that little old me with the water and the Caesar salad are just going to split the cost in half. Thank you, Apple, for finally giving us the technology that leaves no excuses when it comes to financial accountability.
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12: For Waverly, Fairview, Hopkinsville, Sango, and all of JZM land, we are looking at a heat advisory through Friday afternoon into the evening as we stay sunny and hot today, highs upper 90s. Heat index values in the mid-triple digits, winds calm throughout the day. Mostly clear tonight, lows mid-70s, and winds remaining calm. Sunny and hot Friday, highs upper 90s, heat index values between 105 and 110, then mostly clear overnight, lows mid-70s. I'm meteorologist Corey Hogarth for Classic Hits 105.1.

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0: fridge is starting to feel a bit crammed for space, there's one little trick that you may want to keep in your back pocket. 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But be warned, because it might tempt you to make a career change.
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1: 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I mean, if you can even call it that. He claims that if your egg carton is taking up too much shelf space, you could just tape your eggs to the top. So instead of storing your eggs in an oblong egg carton, you could open your fridge and seemingly pick them right out of the fridge tree. This guy swears that it really makes all the difference when it comes to optimizing your fridge space, but it sounds like something my friend's husband would do instead of cleaning the fridge to make the room. Just start taping everything to its ceiling. The amount of caution and care that I have with my eggs is unreal. I actually buckle them into my passenger seat when traveling home from the grocery store. So while suspending the eggs in the air with tape might make at least a little bit of fridge space, I think it would cost me my peace of mind since I would be checking every 5 minutes to make sure that eggs didn't fall and shatter.
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11: For Waverly, Fairview, Hopkinsville, Sango, and all of JZM land, we are looking at a heat advisory through Friday afternoon into the evening as we stay sunny and hot today. Highs upper 90s. Heat index values in the mid triple digits. Winds calm throughout the day. Mostly clear tonight. Lows mid 70s and winds remaining calm. Sunny and hot Friday, highs upper 90s, heat index values between 105 and 110, then mostly clear overnight, lows mid-70s. I'm meteorologist Corey Hogarth for Classic Hits 105.1 WJZM.
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0: certainly was in the right.
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0: 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I see what you did there. 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
1: Labor Day honors the contributions, achievements, and the dedication of American workers. And people celebrate a variety of ways. Maybe you're planning on grilling out and having an unofficial end of summer party. Or maybe it's time for a career change. And if that's the case, there are some jobs that seem to stand out more than others. According to the U.S. News and World Report, they looked into what jobs might be best for U.S. employees. And they considered a bunch of different factors, including pay, talent, the ability to advance, stress, and work-life balance. And they found that the top five jobs in 2026 were as a nurse practitioner, financial manager, IT manager, information security analyst, and physician assistant. So if you desperately need a career change, you definitely got some options.
0: This is the Katie Day Show.
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1: If you are road tripping this weekend, you have a very important question to answer. 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
9: For Waverly, Fairview, Hopkinsville, Sango, and all of JZM land, we are looking at a heat advisory through Friday afternoon into the evening as we stay sunny and hot today. Highs upper 90s. Heat index values in the mid-triple digits. Winds calm throughout the day. Mostly clear tonight, lows mid-70s, and winds remaining calm. Sunny and hot Friday, highs upper 90s, heat index values between 105 and 110, then mostly clear overnight, lows mid-70s. I'm meteorologist Corey Hogan.

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1: Everybody knows that. Plus, it's friendly turf, so come on in, make yourself comfortable. We've got a great show ahead here today, and I'd hate for you to miss even a minute of it. Come on in. In a few minutes, the official ceremonial launch of today's big show, the Daily Danagram. You know, words of wisdom, words of inspiration, something truly warm and fuzzy and not too motivational, because, come on, this late in the week, I think we're good. We've already proven ourselves to be the good little cogs in the big wheel of life that we all promised to be way back on our resumes. We're here to get her done and have a little fun along the way. Then, there's some research that indicates that if you take a picture of something in the effort to remember it, you're going to be more likely to forget it. And as you may already have experienced, companies are increasing

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1: Yep, it's all true. Every bit of it, just as advertised and so frequently and sometimes rather aggressively marketed. I am the G-Man, Dan Gallo.
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1: Hear yourself. Defender of the peace, keeper of the justice, purveyor of truth, the kid with the patriotic red, white, and blue eyes, and one heck of a nice guy. You can ask anybody, they'll tell you. And we need to get the show officially launched. Come on, let's do that with
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1: Yeah, words of wisdom, words of inspiration, brain droppings, or noggin nuggets. You get to make the call. Good one here, too. It's a very simple, time-honored saying. Time is the best teacher. Hard to disagree with that. Unfortunately, it kills all its students.
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15: For Waverly, Fairview, Hopkinsville, Sango, and all of JZM land, we are looking at a heat advisory through Friday afternoon into the evening as we stay sunny and hot today, highs upper 90s. Heat index values in the mid-triple digits, winds calm throughout the day. Mostly clear tonight, lows mid-70s, and winds remaining calm. Sunny and hot Friday, highs upper 90s, heat index values between 105 and 110, then mostly clear overnight, lows mid-70s. I'm meteorologist Corey Hogarth for Classic Hits 105.1 WJZM.
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How we doing? I'm Dan Gallo, the G-Man, keeping the vibes right while you head home. 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
1: Now hear this. Taking a photo or screenshot to help you remember something can actually make you more likely forget it because it reduces your brain's focus and processing. Now, researchers from Binghamton University point to three main reasons for this, what they call digital amnesia effect. Yeah, taking a photo uses a brain power that should be used to record the memory. Your brain stops trying to remember information once it knows the device has stored it. Now, the act of pressing the button pulls you out of the actual moment or experience. So, how to remember? Well, use a pen and paper to take notes. This forces your brain to process and organize the facts. And if you do take a screenshot, look at it later instead of letting it sit unreviewed. Try it. What have you got to lose besides your memory?
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3: For Waverly, Fairview, Hopkinsville, Sango, and all of JZM land, we are looking at a heat advisory through Friday afternoon into the evening as we stay sunny and hot today.

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1: Great hour ahead of us here, kids, because coming up, I am going to grab up another super generous fistful of our treasure gems from our road art collection for today's 6-6 stickers. And all of them from the category aspirations, because in theory, we're all aspiring to something greater in life, right? So I figured that it might be therapeutic for us to plunk down our aspirational stickers for all the world to share and see how we do. Haven't seen them yet, but there's bound to be a gem or two in there somewhere, right? Then, if you want to save money, listen very carefully to the sales rep. There's a clue in what they say that could cause you to spend way more money than you want to throw house cleaning.
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1: Probably no surprise to you, but once again, I'm standing here in front of our giant magnetic whiteboard where we have so stylishly and securely affixed all six of today's six stickers, and all of them from the category aspirations, because we're in kind of an aspirational mood today. First one here, I love this. I wish I had back all the money I've spent on video games so I could buy new video games. I'd live up to my potential if it didn't cut into my sitting around time. I like this one. It's so simple, and it's dumb, but it's funny. I would like to buy a vowel. Wouldn't anybody? I just want to be inspired. Yeah, I'd settle for that. Number five, I want magic to be real. And finally, I wish I was as thin as my patience. Oh, come on. That'll never happen.
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8: For Waverly, Fairview, Hopkinsville, Sango, and all of JZM land, we are looking at a heat advisory through Friday afternoon into the evening as we stay sunny and hot today. Highs upper 90s. Heat index values in the mid triple digits. Winds calm throughout the day. Mostly clear tonight. Lows mid 70s and winds remaining calm. Sunny and hot Friday, highs upper 90s, heat index values between 105 and 110, then mostly clear overnight, lows mid-70s. I'm meteorologist Corey Hogarth for Classic Hits 105.1 WJZM.
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I've got a good one coming up. 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
1: Listen to your buddy, the G-Man here. I got some good advice. If you want to save money, listen closely when a salesperson talks. I mean, if they repeatedly say, I, as in, I can help you with that, or I think this suits you perfectly, you could end up buying products and services you hadn't planned to. Yeah, researchers found that hearing I sends a subtle message that the store associate's making your happiness their personal priority, which boosts trust. Now, hearing the word I makes you feel like the helper cares about you. See, this tiny word tricks your brain into thinking the worker wants you to be happy. You know, kind of like what I'm doing right now. But the difference here is, you really trust me, don't you? Right? Well, the best advice I can give you is, stick to your shopping list. You know better than anyone else what you really want.
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1: Did you ever get a call or a text that someone's on their way over to your place and you just haven't had time to give it a good cleaning? Well, I don't mind telling you that our crack R&D team resorted to a little plagiarism from Woman's World magazine to bail you out. Now, here's an easy way to fake a clean house. They say the first thing people register when they enter a room, before they even see it, is the smell. So, that being the case, the magazine suggests that you swipe a dryer sheet along the back edge of each sofa cushion. The fragrance covers your house stink and makes the room smell like clean laundry. Or, better still, do a load of laundry. Do it real quick, and when you get it out of the dryer, plunk it down on the couch and start folding it. It'll signal to your visitor to give you more advance notice next time before showing up.
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4: From the Colton Steakhouse of Dixon Weather Center.
5: For Waverly, Fairview, Hopkinsville, Sango, and all of JZM land, we are looking at a heat advisory through Friday afternoon into the evening as we stay sunny and hot today, highs upper 90s. Heat index values in the mid-triple digits, winds calm throughout the day. Mostly clear tonight, lows mid-70s, and winds remaining calm. Sunny and hot Friday, highs upper 90s, heat index values between 105 and 110, then mostly clear overnight, lows mid-70s. I'm meteorologist Corey Hogarth for Classic Hits 105.1 WJZM.
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1: Well, this is going to be a great hour, my friend, because we are about to journey back to the days of yesteryear in our educational or academic portion of today's big show, Twisted History. Because those of us who fail to learn from history are certainly destined to repeat it, and we all know what a mess that would be. I mean, the French Revolution was such an untidy affair. So we're just going to regale you with a couple of historical anecdotes that you could use as cautionary tales to help you avoid any random historical events that might pop up and ruin your day. Then we're going to take a close look at what to consider for a first date meal to make a lasting impression. And we thought you might like to know that some women hide their celebrity crush from their husbands or boyfriends.
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2: Gather around, kids, because a lot of things happened on this day throughout history.
1: Oh, I know.
2: Some cool, some not so cool.
1: Right out of history.
2: Just the same. You need to know your Twisted History.
1: Yes, you do.
2: You might be quizzed.
1: Hey, there you go. Hey, at least you were warned. Okay, kids, it was on this day in 1935, Sir Malcolm Campbell reached a speed of 304 and a third miles per hour on the Bonneville Salt Flats in Utah, becoming the first person to drive an automobile over 300 miles per hour. It took paramedics 20 minutes just to pry the corners of his mouth out from behind his ears. And it was on this day in 1967, Sweden switched the entire nation's traffic pattern from driving on the left side of the road over to the right side. Why'd they do this, you ask? Well, all neighboring countries drive on the right, including Norway and Finland, which Sweden shares land borders with. Something like 5 million vehicles crossing those borders annually, so it was by far the single largest logistical event in Sweden's history. So much so, people are still talking about it today, including me.
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11: For Waverly, Fairview, Hopkinsville, Sango, and all of JZM land, we are looking at a heat advisory through Friday afternoon into the evening as we stay sunny and hot today. Highs upper 90s. Heat index values in the mid-triple digits. Winds calm throughout the day. Mostly clear tonight. Lows mid-70s and winds remaining calm. Sunny and hot Friday. Highs upper 90s. Heat index values between 105 and 110. Then mostly clear overnight. Lows mid-70s. I'm meteorologist Corey Hogarth for Classic Hits 105.1 WJZM.
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1: Well, this is kind of cool. Just came across my desk a little while ago. It says, most people agree that a first date should be held in a sit-down restaurant. And then it goes on to say that to help ensure your meal will go well, here are the top first date meal choices in order. Roasted chicken breast, salmon, seared steak, and filet mignon. Have to admit, that sounds pretty darn good, but I'm not sure I could have come up with that myself, to be honest with you. So who's dispensing this advice? Fogo de Chão, which is a Brazilian steakhouse chain, and what is their specialty? Well, it's roasted chicken breast, salmon, seared steak, and filet mignon, in that order.
2: Do you not see a pattern here?
1: Yeah, kind of.
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1: 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What do you say?

0: It's your buddy, the G-Man, Dan Gallo here, and I want to thank you for spending your afternoon with me. Page Properties presents the Afternoon Drive, and Austin Page is your guy for buying or selling. I'm your guy for great music. You knew that.
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0: Would it surprise you to know that some women hide their celebrity crush from their husband or boyfriend? Yeah, according to a couple of experts in the matter, celebrity crushes are harmless fantasies that many women indulge in. But guys, not to worry. These crushes don't compare to real-life relationships, and they remain a secret pleasure. It's a way to engage in a harmless fantasy that brings a smile without any real-life implications. At least that's the theory. Women might not share this because it seems trivial or they worry their partner might misinterpret it. In reality, it's just one of those silly things that make life a little bit more fun. Come on, admit it. You got your own fantasies, right? Celebrity fantasy? Now, if she's stashing photos of a favorite celebrity all over the house or has one taped to the dash of her car, you might want to look into that.
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8: For Waverly, Fairview, Hopkinsville, Sango, and all of JZM land, we are looking at a heat advisory through Friday afternoon into the evening as we stay sunny and hot today, highs upper 90s. Heat index values in the mid-triple digits, winds calm throughout the day. Mostly clear tonight, lows mid-70s, and winds remaining calm. Sunny and hot Friday, highs upper 90s, heat index values between 105 and 110, then mostly clear overnight, lows mid-70s. I'm meteorologist Corey Hogarth for Classic Hits 105.1 WJZM.
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1: Sliding into another terrific hour of the big show where we are about to convene yet another exciting session of group therapy. All in the interest of boosting our collective self-esteem and utilizing our ingenious method of showcasing another really stupid criminal. Oh yeah, this guy's terrific. A serial car thief in Texas who tried to steal the wrong kind of car and in the process made getting caught so much easier. It's like he was stupid on steroids. Then, what's the proper way to address Lake America now that Google Maps is going along with the new name? And do you struggle with trying to make it through meetings without zoning out? Yeah, who doesn't, right? Well, we have some simple but good advice.
0: Dan Gallo and the Gallo Go-Round.

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1: Now, in our continuing effort to promote better self-esteem for everyone, everywhere, all the time, we proudly present today's Stupid Criminal. You know, sometimes there can be a fine line between stupid and just unlucky. Undercover cops in Lakeway, Texas, were on a stakeout hoping to catch a car thief. Well, cameras with automated license plate recognition abilities noted a stolen car had been abandoned near downtown Austin, and the po-po were trying to find the thief, and they found him. Well, I should say he found them when he tried to steal their unmarked police car, not realizing it was a cop car, filled with cops no less, and he made an ill-fated attempt to jack it. Well, realizing his mistake, he tried to run for it, but that didn't go well. They caught up with him, and you're going to love this. They discovered that he had another stolen car in his possession at the time they busted him.
2: That's just stupid.
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18: For Dixon, McKenzie, Waverly, Huntington, and all of JCM land. For tonight, clear skies, low around 75. Friday, partly to mostly sunny and hot, with a chance of isolated afternoon showers and thunderstorms, high around 96. Friday night, partly cloudy, low around 75. In the outlook for Saturday, isolated showers and thunderstorms, high around 95. I'm meteorologist Jim Vaughn for Classic Hits 105.1 WJZM.
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1: I don't know about you, but I was pretty impressed with how quickly Google Maps instituted the name Lake America into their system as the new name for Lake Ontario. So here's the deal. According to Google, their policy is that they have formally changed the name for Lake Ontario to Lake America for Google Maps users in the United States. Which means people using the app in the U.S. will see the lake as Lake America, but users in Canada are going to continue to see it as Lake Ontario, as it's been known for about, I don't know, 400 years. Which begs the question, is anybody actually referring to the Gulf as the Gulf of America? I haven't heard it. I just cop out and I call it the Gulf. I figure life's hard enough without getting stuck in a political snit with someone when all you're trying to do is make it through another day.
0: This is The Dan Gallo Show. We're slipping into a break. Stay with us. 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

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It's your buddy Dan Gallo. Windows down, music up. That's how we do the drive home around here.

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1: Listen up, my friend. If you have trouble with zoning out during meetings or your eyelids are getting heavy, believe me, I feel your pain. Well, thanks to our friends at Applied Cognitive Psychology, which is a research journal, they suggest that you doodle or sketch something on your notepad. They actually did some serious research on this, and they found that people colored in shapes while listening to someone speak were doing it. But here's the neat subliminal part. The simple physical action of drawing anchors your attention to the speaker. So, I don't know, try it. And then get back with me, would you?
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3: For Dixon, McKenzie, Waverly, Huntington, and all of JCM land. For tonight, clear skies, low around 75. Friday, partly to mostly sunny and hot, with a chance of isolated afternoon showers and thunderstorms, high around 96. Friday night, partly cloudy, low around 75. And the outlook for Saturday, isolated showers and thunderstorms, high around 95. I'm meteorologist Jim Vaughn for Classic Hits 105.1 WJZM.
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